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2: I knew I'd see her around. 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Or across some parking lot, hiding behind her sister. 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I'd act.

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She's so far gone, but she didn't go far.

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Lots Farm was a place to go. Load a truck up, hit the dirt road. Jump the barbed wire, spread the word. Light the bonfire and call the girls. 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Jack and Jim were a few good men. 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I'm tired of talking, man. Y'all ain't listening.

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6: 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It's $25 per ticket. Pleasant Valley Community Fire Company will host its annual car show on September 26th from 9 until 3 at the fire station located on Pleasant Valley Road in Westminster. Registration begins at 8:30 in the morning. Awards take place at 2:30. There's a youth baseball clinic that's happening on September the 27th. This will take place at 21 Stadium Drive in Frederick. It's open to boys and girls between the ages of 5 and 12. And a delicious dinner featuring ribs and shrimp will take place on September 26th at the Thurmont Event Complex in Thurmont.
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0: Good morning. Hi, this is John, and you're waking up with Rise Up Country. It's where we meet every Sunday morning to get our weekly dose of inspiration and a message of hope. Today, I'm going to be sharing some of the stories that you've called in and shared with us. Plus, my guests are Chris and Preston Low Cash. They started their own record label and decided to take all the blessings that they've been given and figure out a way to help others when they come to town.
5: We took a big leap of faith on ourselves, you know, and we're calling the album Bet the Farm. And that's really what's going on with us. We bet the farm on ourselves.
0: So maybe you took a leap of faith, took a chance. How did it work out? Or maybe someone took a leap of faith on you. I'd love to hear your story. Give me a call at 844-717-7774. Last week, I was recording some music in Nashville, and I bumped into Red Akins walking through the airport and was commenting on his son, Thomas. So I had to play this one. Here's Thomas Rhett with a song written by his dad, Look What God Gave Her.

0: Rise up, country. You want to talk about taking a leap of faith? How about having a house full of kids and taking on one more?
1: Just wanted to tell you quickly about my little two-year-old named Hope. 2 years ago, my wife called me and said she was born, and we needed to go up to the hospital to see her. And I said, well, I don't know as we need another one. I think we're getting a little old, honey. She says, well, just go up to the hospital and see her with me, and then you can tell her that you need to find somebody else to take her. Well, my wife knew what she was doing, because as soon as I held her, I said, well, she's going home with us as long as I get to name her. And my wife says, okay, as long as the name's okay. I said, we're going to name her Hope, because Hope stands for help one person every day. And she does just that, Jen. She gets up every morning, and she goes to the window to see her cows out in the pasture and then makes Dad's day.
0: So how many kids do you have?
1: We have 12.
0: Wow. Are they foster kids or your kids, or how does it all work?
1: They're all ours, but yes, 9 of them are adopted.
0: You and your wife have some big hearts, don't you?
1: Well, yes, we do.
0: Hey, thank you so much for giving me a call, and God bless you and your family.
1: You too, John. Good speaking to you. Thank you.
0: Bye-bye.
1: Bye.

0: That was Lionel Cartwright with Leap of Faith. You're listening to Rise Up Country, hanging out with Preston and Chris Low Cash and Buddy Hometown Home. I mean, that's got a message, doesn't it?
1: The message, our world needs it right now. Just to feel like home again and get back to our roots a little bit.
2: Some I know unity, that, man. Unity and bringing people together. We live in the greatest country in the world, man.
1: Every time I talk to our producer, he reminds me that there's a moment that our world is in, and that hometown home hits it on the head. Perfect. And he goes, Preston, this is bigger than Low Cash. This song found its moment. And I keep telling myself, man, maybe he's right. Maybe Chris and I have I Love This Life and One Big Country Song and Hometown Home and these songs that fall into these pivotal moments in our world sometimes. And I know we're just talking about country music, but sometimes music does heal and help, you know, and I think these songs have been blessings for us, you know, and for others too. We could try.

0: 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It just makes you feel good.
1: Good morning, John. I'm calling from Tennessee, and I really enjoy your show. And I have somebody that has really touched my life. My husband of 37 years died year before last, and I just had horrible days. I've never been alone before, and I was just miserable. And this girl I work with kept wanting me to meet her dad, and I finally agreed to, so she'd leave me alone. That was a deal. If you'll leave me alone, I'll go have dinner with your dad. And the first time I met him, he kissed me, and my knees buckled, and it scared me to death. And I told him to leave me alone, not to call me anymore. And he's like, well, you can't help who you fall in love with. And I said, well, you can walk away. And he said, I don't want to walk away, and you won't either. 4 months later, I married him, and he has just given me a life that I've never, ever thought I could have.
2: Well, that is really sweet. I'm so glad you met someone and took that leap of faith.
1: Oh, he's wonderful.
2: God bless you, and thanks for the call.
1: God bless you.
2: Bye-bye. Here's a perfect song for that call. Here's Ella Langley, Loving Life Again. See?

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My guests today are Chris and Preston Locash. In just a minute, they're going to share a story about their leap of faith and why they took it. Hey, listen up, listen up. If you're close to B93, guess what? It's the 6th annual Moline Craft Show at the Moline Baptist Church in Michigan, 10 a.m. to 3 p.m. So put this on your calendar, September 26th, 10 to 3 p.m. at the Moline Baptist Church. 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If you've

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0: Hanging out with Chris and Preston, Low Cash on Rise Up Country. You guys stepped out, started your own record label that had to be scary, called Galaxy. But now you're taking your blessings and trying to help other young people that want to explore Nashville.
1: We took a big leap of faith on ourselves, you know, and we're calling the album Bet the Farm. And that's really what's going on with us. We bet the farm on ourselves. And there's this kid that we're thinking about signing, and he's married and he's young, and they're a young couple, you know, and he doesn't want to necessarily take the leap of faith and come to Nashville and drag his wife along, because it's his dream. It may not be totally, you know, really encouraging for her. She's going, what are we going to do? We're going to go to Nashville and we're going to try to make it.
0: You know?
1: And Chris and I have, you know, we're trying to design this deal for him so that possibly we get him a publishing deal, and he's able to put some money in his pocket, and he can say, hey, babe, we're moving to Nashville, but I actually have a job. I'm a songwriter now. Come down there, and we got a little money, and it's not that big of a leap of faith, because now we can pay for our groceries, and we can do some things. Let's give it a shot. So we're aware of that, and we want to try to make it right for everybody, you know, when they're moving to town.
0: That's the way it is, man. Take your blessings and share it with somebody else. Here's a brand new one from Low Cash, talking

0: value.
1: Good morning. 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
2: After 25 years of marriage, things went bad, and I was forced to leave my home and all my belongings there. And the good Lord blessed me with a family in my church that gave me a house to rent within my price range. And between my friends, family, and church family, by the time I moved into that home, from the biggest item to the smallest item, like a picture on the wall, everything was provided for me. When I was in a bad time, the Lord lifted me up and took care of me. And right now I'm driving to my daughter's church to watch my granddaughter perform in her first church program.
1: Well, that sounds like a pretty fun time.
2: Yes, it is.
1: All right. I will talk to you later.
2: All right. Thank you.
1: Bye.
2: Bye.
1: If you've got a story you want to share, give me a call at 844-717-7774. And with all your phone calls, guess what? You helped Stella Lefty have her first number one. Here she is with Boston.

0: Good morning. Thanks for calling Rise Up Country. Everybody's got a story. I want to hear yours.
1: Hey, John. First time caller. I listen to your show all the time. I'm on my way to preach at a couple of churches this morning. I always like to listen to your show. But I did want to share my story with you.
0: You go right ahead. Now, what's your name?
1: Greg Nobles.
0: Good to meet you, Greg.
1: Many years ago, I was actively selling 18-wheelers, and we'd had a pretty good year, and I went to my wife, and I said, listen, beyond our ties, I'd like to give $1,000 somewhere. And she said, well, we're going to have two kids in college next year. I think that's probably not a good idea. So I talked to some of my Christian brothers, and they said, if that's what you believe God's telling you to do, you need to go back to her. So I went back to her, and she said, if that's what you feel like God's doing, let's do it. So we gave $1,000 to the children's home. That was on a Sunday. The next day, the local Auburn club called and said, you got a daughter going to Auburn, right? And I said, yes, sir. And she said, we're giving her a $1,000 scholarship to go to Auburn. In the next 6 weeks, we received $1,000 six different times. I worked selling trucks, and the company I sold for called and said, listen, you sold these trucks, they qualify for a $1,000 spiff.
0: Nice.
1: And so for 6 weeks, we received $6,000 each time, just in $1,000 increment. So you cannot give God.
0: You're right, man. I always like that you give 10% for your tithing, but actually, you're keeping 90% of God's money, right?
1: That's right.
0: Hey, thanks for the call and everything you do.
1: I appreciate it, brother. Thank you for the show.
0: Bye-bye.
1: All right, bye-bye.
0: Got to say good morning and welcome to the latest Rise Up affiliate, part of the Rise Up family, Thunder 102 in the Catskills of New York. Welcome aboard. I'd love to hear from our new friends on Thunder Country. If you've

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0: You're listening to Rise Up Country. It says here that your boss made you take a leap of faith. I want to hear about it.
1: Back in the day, I was a manager of a Western retail store, and my district manager found out that I was taking some computer classes on the side, and he was a little upset with me. And then one day he came in, he said, "I'm not happy that you're doing that, but let me tell you what, you better take that to the max and do everything you can." So guess what? By the grace of God, I was accepted into a program for computer programming. Here I am 17 years later at the same company doing computer stuff.
0: Gosh.
1: So my district manager, whose name we all called him Punchy, I got to say, God bless Punchy, because he got me where I'm at today.
0: All it takes is a few words of encouragement. Here's Rodney Adkins. The years are short. They're going away.

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1: Hey, y'all, this is Luke Bryan.
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5: 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At the

Rise up, country. You know, sometimes God puts you at the right place at the right time. I've got a story all about that coming up next, all about a who.

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4: This story starts with a gentleman named Jasper Steinmetz, who was walking in a park in Austin, Texas, when he saw a man on a

park bench with an Indiana University backpack. Well, that got his attention because Jasper had just graduated from that school. Well, the man on the bench introduced himself as Samson James and said he was a Hoosier, and not only that, he played football for the team. Well, they both parted ways, but curiosity got the best of Jasper when he got home, so he looked up Samson James, and he found out that he was the Hoosiers' star running back. He had big NFL dreams, but they all ended when he blew out his knee. Plus, he got diagnosed as being bipolar, so he dropped out of school and became homeless. Well, Jasper immediately set up a GoFundMe fund, raised over $20,000, and was able to secure an apartment, supply essential clothing, food, and household furniture for Samson. It gave him the foundation to be able to start over. So James said he recognized the Hoosiers community was counting on him to make a blessing count, and said he was not going to let them down. To see the video and read the rest of the story, go to our Facebook page at Rise Up Country. Here's Jelly Roll with his latest, Hands Up. Let me

This is Rise Up Country on Free Country 99.9 WFRE Frederick. Coming up this hour, Chris from Locash has quite the story about why he appreciates everything he has and where he came from. And Dustin Lynch is going to share with us why he doesn't mind being called a plant geek.

0: was Justin Moore, Time's Ticking, hanging out with Low Cash on Rise Up Country. We won't dig too deep, but Chris, let's start with you. I love this life. Buddy, you have a lot to love because you came from way down there, didn't you?
1: Every day in my bed, especially when the kids jump in the bed with me, my wife, and the kids, and we're all holding each other, and I'll just look above my ceiling, and the fact that I have a ceiling, it blows my mind because I've lost my house before. You know, I lived in a car. Preston lived in a car, basically a tour bus, and old beat down tour bus, and I'm not talking about the nice ones. You know, it's like we were had anything because we didn't have houses. We lost cars, we lost houses, I lost everything. And half of that was, like, you know, in 2011, some was with my little boy and my wife at the time, you know, and he was my firstborn. So it was tough. I go back to that and I'm realizing, man, I got a roof over my head right now, and it just feels good that it's working. And what me and Preston believed in from the beginning is it's more than a dream. It's coming true. You got to thank God every day for something like that and the little things. And that's a huge thing, you know.

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1: I went to work for a gentleman driving a truck the first year I worked for him. Him and his family took off about 2 weeks for a vacation. And he left everything to me. It's like, here's the keys to the extra truck, pull the flatbed. And he's like, phone numbers, here's your extra pay, here's your fuel money. And I asked him, I said, what am I supposed to do? And he said, well, you're going to run it by yourself. He said, I'll see you in 2 weeks. And I'll be honest with you, I was scared to death. I thought, this man, I hadn't worked for him for a few months, and he's handed me all of this stuff saying, run my business for me while I'm gone. He gave me the inspiration to continue what I was doing. I raised 4 kids as a single mom. He is the greatest friend in the world that I've ever had, and he is still the greatest friend I've always had. If there's a rough time, he's there for me. If there's a good time, then he's there for me to let me know that I've done something right. And I would go to the ends of the earth to help him or his family because he's the person that picked me up when I needed it the most.
0: Here's Blake Shelton with a message to God. Maybe he would break the rules just a little bit. Let him in anyway.
2: Ain't it?

0: God that doesn't mind sharing his faith on the air, Blake Shelton. Hey, I got this phone call in the Rise Up archives that brings a chill to me every time I hear it.
1: My son was very young. He was in a walker, and my wife had just taken him outside to, you know, get a little exercise. And I was at work, and I was carrying a sheet of drywall, and I'm telling you, it's like I hit a wall. And the only thing I could think of was, I got to go home. And it was God telling me to go home. When I got home, there was about a 6.5-foot diamondback rattler about 2 foot from my son laying on the concrete, sunning himself. And that's what sent me home. There's no other explanation for it. And it changed my whole way of thinking. You know, prayer's big with me. I say my prayers every night and pray for everybody I know and then some. And I never got to share this story, and I heard you on the radio this morning. And I said, well, I guess today's the day you need to share your story.
0: Amazing story. Thanks for sharing it with us.
1: You're welcome, sir.
0: James, I'll talk to you later.
1: All right. Thank you, John.
0: Bye.
1: Bye-bye.
0: He was hearing voices, wasn't he? Here's Chris Young.

0: 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So what does Dustin Lynch do in his downtime to find a little peace in his life? I'll let him tell you. That's coming up in just a minute.
1: If you've got a message of hope, dial 844-717-7774. Rise up.
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15: It's Riley Green, and I'm here with Boot Barn.
16: When I was growing up in Alabama, we didn't have cowboys. 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And to me, a cowboy was somebody that was tough, that wasn't scared to work. My dad was kind of a cowboy in my eyes. You know, he built houses his whole life. You have to have a pretty good work ethic to get up every morning and go do construction work in a hot sun in Alabama. And that was our version of a cowboy where I grew up.
15: Riley Green and Boot Barn, sharing a deep respect for the cowboy way.

0: Great message, isn't it? Morgan Wallen and Eric Church. Man, all he could figure out to make was a bar. Hanging out with Dustin Lynch on Rise Up Country. New project, Setlist Staples. And we always go back there, and I think it's appropriate because you are always so busy. You're always so slammed. You're in high demand. What does it feel like for you when you get to go back to your farm? It's kind of a moment and a little bit of a breather.
1: Without a doubt it is. And I just love how a lot of what we do in the music business is it's tough to go, hey, I accomplished that today. You know, it's a lot of work and investment as far as time goes and creativity goes that sometimes you don't see any return on it for years. And to go to the farm and have a to-do list and check off, you know, tasks and really get my hands on some concrete stuff is therapeutic. And I've realized that it really does help me reset and reload, you know, for being able to hit the road again full of energy and ready to give it my all on stage the following weekend. So I've been working on just getting right this time of year. We're getting ready for this fall's hunting season. So I love to food plot. And most recently, we've been doing a lot of timber stand improvement on the farm. So we're making sure the forest is regenerating the way it should be and getting rid of a lot of invasive shrubs and trees. So just a bunch of nerdy plant stuff is what I've been up to.
0: Well, here's the song off of Dustin's latest project, Stars Like Confetti.

0: Hey, John, it's Mike in Wisconsin.
1: Hey, buddy, how you been?
0: I'm all right. Wanted to give you a brief update on Alicia, the little girl member that handed out the flowers when I was in Iraq. Not so little anymore. She graduated from San Diego State this past summer with honors and is engaged to be married.
1: And it all changed because one person saw her and said, you know what, she's worth keeping.
0: Orphan girl, my first sergeant, his wife adopted her. It wasn't easy, but they got it done. And she's just a wonder. She's a joy. Anyhow, you have a great day. God bless.
1: Same to you. Talk to you later.
0: All right. Bye.
1: Here's Hardy and some of his buddies with MacArthur. Bye.

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This week's story says that a professor of philosophy stood in the class with some items in front of him. And soon he picked up a large, empty mayonnaise jar and proceeded to fill it with rocks about 2 inches in diameter. He asked the students if the jar was full. They all agreed it was. So then the professor picked up a box of pebbles, poured it into the jar, shook it a little bit, and the pebbles worked their way into the rocks. Then he asked once again, "Is the jar full?" And they all agreed, "Yes, it is." Then the professor picked up a box of sand and poured it into the jar, wiggled it a little bit. Now he said, "I want you to recognize the jar's significance." He said the rocks are the truly important things, such as family, health, relationships. And if everything else was lost except the rocks remained, your life would still have meaning. The pebbles are the other things that matter in your life, such as work and school. But the sand signifies the small stuff, the things that aren't important. So here's the thing. If you put the sand, which is the small stuff, in the jar first, there will be no room for the rocks or the pebbles. And the same applies with our lives. We can't think of the small stuff, because if we do, then we're going to miss the important things in our lives. So make sure you always put the rocks and pebbles first. Here's Chris Jansen. He's done.

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2: 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And here's what people are saying about Rise Up Country.
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4: 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And out the corner of my eye, I saw a boat passing by. And the name of that boat was Risen Savior. And today's Sunday. And I just thought, you know, hey, this can't be a coincidence.
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0: 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And you know, sometimes God has to use a 2x4 to get our attention.
1: I was stationed overseas, one of my numerous tours. At that time, I wasn't very faithful, I guess you could say, to my wife. I was talking to other women on computers and, you know, stuff like that while I was deployed.
0: Mm-hmm.
1: The compound that I was on was smaller than a football field, had about 167 people on it, and we got hit with a suicide car bomber. And at that moment, I realized what was important in my life. It was that moment that I realized that my wife was my soulmate. And out of those 167 people, there were no fatalities. It was just an act of God that nobody had died that day.
0: I'm with you. Thank God. Hey, thanks for giving me a call and sharing that story.
1: I really appreciate your show. You bring a lot of light to a lot of different people. So I just wanted you to know that.
0: Well, thank you so much, and I'm glad you're okay. And thanks for serving our country.
1: Thank you, John.
2: Bye-bye.
1: Bye.
0: And we should never forget that the stars of the show are you, the people who call in and the people who listen. Coming up next is our tribute to the men and women who serve our country. We call it the Rise Up Stars and Stripes Salute.
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2: 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Is that for work?
1: This is Cassie's sister, Phoebe. He's in Los Angeles because he needs
3: 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Daddy was in the military.
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3: 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And an organization flew him out to California to learn more about his brain injury.
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1: Mark.
2: Cassidy, we're going to have all of our prayer warriors saying a prayer for your daddy. 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

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Special thanks to Chris and Preston Locash for taking that leap of faith and starting their own record label so they can help others. And Dustin Lynch for reminding us we all need to stop, take a little time, and smell the roses. 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

Willie Nelson, if you got the money, honey, I got the time. Sunday morning, September 20th, I'm Tom. It was on this date, 1971. Lynn Anderson, number one, country album chart with You're My Man. Album stayed number one for 7 weeks. Here's the title track, You're My Man. Thanks for hanging. I'm Tom. Appreciate

0: It was on this date, September 20th, 1982, Jerry Reed was number one with She Got the Gold Mine, I Got the Shaft, written by Tim Dubois. Free Country Rewind.
1: Well, I guess it's back in 63 when eating my cooking got the better of me, so I asked this little girl I was going with to be my wife. Well, she said she would, so I said I do. But I'd have said I wouldn't if I'd have just knew how saying I do was going to screw up all of my life. Well, the first few years weren't all that bad. I'll never forget the good times we had, because I'm reminded every month when I send her the child support. Well, it wasn't too long till the lust all died, and I'll admit I wasn't too surprised. The day I come home, found my suitcase sitting out on the porch.

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1: Good morning, everybody. A little bit of a damp Sunday morning at the Great Frederick Fair, taking your walk around the fair. Good morning, everybody in the barns, WFRE, there every day. Today, tonight, we have Neil McCoy, Mark Wills in the grandstand. We'll have to play some Neil McCoy later on this morning. And we will be at the Fortress Foundation broadcast booth from 11 a.m. till 7 p.m., tossing cornhole for T-shirts, having some fun. T-shirt giveaway today brought to you by Airtron Heating and Cooling, 11 a.m. till 7 p.m., WFRE, Fortress Foundation broadcast booth, end of the grandstand, beginning of the midway, starting at 11 a.m. this morning.
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Juice Newton with The Sweetest Thing. It was on this date, 1980, Johnny Lee was number one with Looking for Love. This was from the soundtrack to the film Urban Cowboy. John Travolta, Deborah Winger, Scott Glenn. Here's Looking for Love, Free Country Rewind.

0: I'm Tom, and I want to thank Twisted Rides of Maryland and also Fitzgerald CarQuest Auto Parts because they sponsored our car and truck show I went to yesterday morning. I had a wonderful time. The vehicles were amazing. It was for a great cause, benefiting the Friends of the Friends of Frederick County Animal Shelter. And also, congratulations to the people who won tickets to tonight's show, Mark Wills, Neil McCoy at the Great Frederick Fair. As I said earlier, I'm going to have to get to some Neil McCoy this morning. Hey, it's Tom Whalen. Come revisit the biggest songs of the 60s, 70s, 80s, and 90s with me each Sunday morning during WFRE's Free Country Rewind. 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

Happy posthumous birthday, Hank Williams Sr. Sr. was born on September the 17th in 1923 in Mount Olive, Alabama. He recorded this song on August 30th, 1949.

0: Leon Russell does a great version of that song. Hank Sr., September the 17th was his birth date. Happy posthumous birthday, sir. I'm Tom, Great Frederick Fair. Good morning, everybody. Hope you enjoyed that song by Hank Sr. Walking around the fair in the barns, they have WFRE on all the time, all around the Great Frederick Fair. And we will be there today from 11 a.m. till 7 p.m. at the Fortress Foundation Solutions broadcast booth, playing cornhole for t-shirts. T-shirt giveaway today brought to you by Airtron Heating and Air from 11 a.m. until 7 p.m. when Mark Wills and Neil McCoy take the stage. Go see the gang, Fortress Foundation Solution broadcast booth, end of the grandstand, beginning of the midway, 11 a.m.
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10: I'm Marilyn Herbert, the walk manager and development manager for the Walk and Alzheimer's. In the U.S., we have millions and growing numbers of individuals living with Alzheimer's and other dementias. 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For more info, go to alz.org/walk.
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10: 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We'll have some great prizes, including Maryland Lottery scratch-off tickets and concert tickets. 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

American Idol said they are no longer going to have a Hollywood week. That's because the production company is moving everything to the Atlanta area. I love it. Bring it out to the East Coast. Here's Lainey Wilson and John Mayer, Phone Keys Wallet.

0: WFRE, it's Diana Gibson, and I'm getting ready to head out to the Great Frederick Fair. We are broadcasting live all week long. Stop by the WFRE booth, say hi, and try to win one of our t-shirts. And tonight on the grandstand, it is going to be Neil McCoy and Mark Wills taking the stage. I'll see you at the fair later today.
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0: Today is the perfect day to come on down to the Great Frederick Fair. It's Diana Gibson. We are broadcasting live from our Fortress Foundation Solution booth, and we are right next to the building for the grandstand. We're hoping you come on down, say hi. So Airtron Heating and Air Conditioning, they are with us all day long, and you can play cornhole and get some WFRE Airtron Heating and Air Conditioning t-shirts. Two cornhole bags in the t-shirt's yours. You get three, you get your choice of either an Airtron cooler or an Airtron chair. It's as easy as that. So the Carnival Midway rides open at noon today, and then later on at 2 o'clock, it is the Youth Sheep Fitting and Showing. And then this is a huge one at 4 o'clock, the Youth Cake and Baked Goods Auction. That's taking place inside of Building 18. Lots of fun and excitement. And later on tonight on the grandstand, Neil McCoy and Mark Wills. From the Great Frederick Fair, I'm Diana Gibson.
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0: This has to be one of the best days that I've ever been out at the Great Frederick Fair. It's Diana Gibson. The weather is perfect. We are broadcasting live all week long from our Fortress Foundation Solutions broadcasting booth. And all day long today, on Sunday, we've got Airtron Heating and Air Conditioning with us. You can possibly win a t-shirt, one of those spectacular WFRE Fair shirts, two bags in. Get you a t-shirt. You get three in. Guess what? You get your choice of either a t-shirt, an Airtron Heating and Air Conditioning cooler, or a chair. And later on tonight, Neil McCoy, Mark Wills, they're going to be taking the stage. And Red Wing Shoes, they came over and they said, hey, Diana, I've got a pair of tickets I want you to give away to the show tonight. Next person who comes up and says, hey, Diana, I heard you talking about that on the radio. Those pair of tickets are yours. So come on down, see us. We're going to be here broadcasting live all week long from the Great Frederick Fair. I'm Diana Gibson.
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0: Well, the Midway just opened at the Great Frederick Fair. It's Diana Gibson and the kids and the families. They are rolling in. They are having a good time. We're broadcasting live until 7 o'clock tonight at the Fortress Foundation Solutions Broadcasting Booth. So all day long, we're hanging out with Airtron Heating and Air Conditioning, giving you a chance to win a fair WFRE Airtron Heating and Air Conditioning T-shirt. Two bags in, you get the T-shirt, and then if you get three, you get your choice of either an Airtron chair or a cooler while supplies last. Also, Red Wing Shoes came up and said, Diana, I've got a pair of tickets that I want you to give away tonight for the show, Neil McCoy and Mark Wills. The next person who comes up and says, Diana, I heard you talking about it on the radio, those tickets are yours. Keep in mind some things that are taking place tonight at 4 o'clock. It is the Youth Cake and Baked Good Auction taking place in Building 19. And again, Neil McCoy and Mark Wills, they take the grand stage at 6:30 at the Great Frederick Fair. I'm Diana Gibson.
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0: if you can hear the cheering in the background. We just had a family come up. They're playing cornhole, and everybody is winning T-shirts today at the Great Frederick Fair. It's Diana Gibson. We're broadcasting live at our Fortress Foundation Solutions broadcasting booth. Going to be out here until 7 o'clock. I'm actually out here until 3, and then Drew comes in. But all afternoon long, we are with Airtron Heating and Air Conditioning, and here's the deal while we have them. You get 3 bean bags, and you get your choice of either a cooler from Airtron Heating and Air Conditioning or a chair. 2 is going to get you a T-shirt. So come on down, see us, say hi. Later on tonight, an amazing concert. Neil McCoy, Mark Wells, and I'll tell you what, the next person who comes up and says, Diana, I heard you talking about this on the radio. You're going to get a pair of tickets courtesy of Red Wing Shoes. So come on out, see us. We're going to be broadcasting live all day long, and we cannot wait to see you at this year's Great Frederick Fair. I'm Diana Gibson.
1: WMRD. I'm Sheriff Chuck Jenkins. The 2026 election for sheriff is about keeping Frederick County safe, and my 20 years of proven success makes a difference. I've demonstrated the leadership qualities needed to make tough decisions that keep this county safe. My opponent has been out of law enforcement for over 30 years, too long removed, and would not be effective. Law enforcement would be diminished. I've had your back for 20 years as your sheriff. I'm asking you to have mine for one day. Vote for me, Sheriff Chuck Jenkins, on November 3rd, the man that will continue to stand to protect all of you. Authority Gary L. Jenkins Treasure.
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0: broadcasting live from the Great Frederick Fair, and I'm telling you what, we were just playing cornhole with a family, and it's so sweet because little girl, she just won a t-shirt. She got two cornhole bean bags, and she got a t-shirt. So all afternoon long, we're hanging out with Airtron Heating and Air Conditioning, and three bean bags is going to get you either your choice of a cooler from Airtron Heating and Air Conditioning or a chair. So many awesome things are going on. We're broadcasting live until 7 o'clock tonight at our Fortress Foundation Solutions, the broadcast center. Stop by, say hi. We have got candy for the kids. It is just a great evening. And tonight at 6:30, Neil McCoy, Mark Wills, they're going to take the stage at the Great Frederick Fair. I'm Diana Gibson.
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0: Broadcasting live from the Fortress Foundation Solutions broadcasting booth at the Great Frederick Fair, it's Diana Gibson. And all day long, we've been hanging out with Airtron Heating and Air Conditioning. Come on down and try to win some of those very sought-after WFRE Airtron Heating and Air Conditioning T-shirts. And you can do that by playing cornhole. You get two in, you get a T-shirt. Three in, you get your choice of either a cooler from Airtron or a chair. It's as easy as that. So many awesome things happening. The Midway opened at noon today, and then at 4 o'clock, it is the Youth Cake and Baked Goods Auction taking place in Building 19, or that would be Building 18. And I'll tell you what, I've got a pair of tickets from Red Wing Shoes for tonight's show. Neil McCoy and Mark Willis just come up and say, Diana, I heard you talking about this on the radio. The first person who does, you are going to get those tickets. So stop down and see us. We are right next to the Grandstand Building. At the Great Frederick Fair, I'm Diana Gibson. WMRD.
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0: You know, growing up around here, we always look forward to the Great Frederick Fair. It is like one of our most prized weeks of the entire year, and it's going on right now, and I hope you come on down and see us. It's Diana Gibson. We're broadcasting live, and we're going to be doing that until 7 o'clock this evening at our Fortress Foundation Solutions broadcasting booth. And come on down and see us. So we've had a lot of families stop by, and they are trying to win these T-shirts, the WFRE Airtron Heating and Air Conditioning T-shirts. We also have some chairs from Airtron and also some coolers. And I'll tell you, Red Wing shoes, they are awesome. They brought down another pair of tickets. They're like, Diana, you can go ahead and give this away. And that is for the Neil McCoy Mark Will Show today, tonight. Stop by the booth, say that you heard me talking about it. And the first person who does, you're going to get that ticket. Our tickets. So come on down and see us. We're having a great time, and we cannot wait to meet you and your family at the Great Frederick Fair. I'm Diana Gibson. WMID.
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0: Ride started at noon today, and now at 4 o'clock it is going to be the Youth Cake and Baked Goods Auction inside of Building 18. That's some of the excitement taking place today at the Great Frederick Fair. It's Diana Gibson, and we're broadcasting live at the Fortress Foundation Solutions broadcast booth, and we've been with Airtron Heating and Air Conditioning all day long. They are just wonderful to work with. People playing cornhole, getting the t-shirts, and people won coolers and chairs. There's just so much fun and excitement going on. And tonight, a huge show is going to be taking place. Neil McCoy, Mark Wills, they take the stage at 6:30 tonight. We want to thank Red Wing Shoes for giving us a pair of tickets to the show to give away. A couple did come up. They did get them. But still stop by the WFRE tent, say hi, play some cornhole. We also have candy. Make this year like pre-trick-or-treating for candy, because we love giving out the good stuff. From the Great Frederick Fair, I'm Diana Gibson.
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1: I don't know if you were looking at me or not. 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I don't mean to bother you.

Just got back from the Great Frederick Fair. Thank you to everyone who stopped by to say hi and win a t-shirt. Drew, he's there right now broadcasting live until 7. We'll hear from him after Ella Langley.

0: Welcome out to the Great Frederick Fair. It's Drew live at our stand. It's the Fortress Foundation Solutions broadcast booth, and we are having a great time out here today. I'm just kicking off. Diana Gibson gets a little break. She's been here all morning, and I'm going to be here the rest of the afternoon leading up to Neil McCoy and Mark Wills tonight in the grandstands. And with speaking of that, we've got a giveaway for you today. The first person that comes up to me and tells me one of Neil McCoy's number one hits, just give me a number one hit from Neil McCoy, and you can win gate admission and VIP passes. But you got to come up and see me today before the concert tonight at 7 o'clock, because I'll be doing the intro tonight, so I'll be out on stage. So come see me at the booth. We're going to be here till 7 o'clock tonight. We're going to be giving away T-shirts thanks to our friends at Airtron Heating and Air Conditioning, but we're at the fair. The weather's not bad at all. It's nice and overcast, nice and cool. So come see us. We're here till 7 playing cornhole, giving away lots of free stuff at the Frederick Fair. I'm Drew. WFRD.
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1: 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We'll have some great prizes, including Maryland Lottery scratch-off tickets and concert tickets. 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

What's so special about Tuesdays? 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

this week, WFRE is broadcasting live from the Great Frederick Fair. Drew's going to be out there until 7 o'clock tonight. Stop by, say hi, and try to win a t-shirt from him. We're going to hear from Drew right after Kenny Chesney, Carry On.

0: Welcome back out to the Great Frederick Fair. We are live right next to the grandstand before tonight's big show between with Neil McCoy and Mark Wills. And thanks to our friends at Red Wing Shoes, Brian, their owner, gave us exclusive tickets. They are entry tickets and VIP into the show tonight. And the first person that comes up to me and tells me one Neil McCoy number one hit, you win the tickets. That's all you have to do. Literally walk up to me and tell me that, and I'll hand you the tickets right now to go see Neil McCoy. But you got to come see us at the Great Frederick Fair at our Fortress Foundation broadcast booth today. And we've got Airtron shirts given away by playing cornhole. Get two in the hole, and you win a shirt. Also, if you get three, you can get a nice either cooler bag or a Airtron camping shirt. So you got lots of options to win here. We also got candy and Marilano scratch-off tickets and fun stuff like that. So come by and see us. We're here until 7 o'clock tonight, right up until the show starts tonight. So again, you can win Neil McCoy tickets and lots more at the Fortress Foundation's broadcast booth. I'm Drew. WMID,
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0: Hey, everyone. We're sorry. We're so busy with cornhole. I had to rush over here to get on the air, man. It's a lot of fun at the Great Frederick Fair right now. It's nice and cool out here. We're playing for these awesome Airtron shirts with our new cool 250 logo on the front. But you got to hit two in the hole of four at cornhole to win one of those. We've also got some Airtron camping chairs. If you get three in, you get one of those. So lots of ways to win over here. We've also got lots of other fun swag from all our different amazing sponsors. And we are live at the Fortress Foundation Solutions booth right next to the grandstand, getting ready for tonight's Neil McCoy, Mark Wills show. And by the way, we did get a winner. Thanks to our friend Brian over at Red Wing Shoes. We gave away VIP passes to see that show tonight. We did get a winner. So we don't have any more. I'm sorry. But we did get a winner. So thank you to him for coming by. And thank you for donating those tickets. We also got to thank JB Seafood. I got some food on my way in. Grabbed a crab cake sandwich on my way in today. So good. They've been feeding the staff this week. And go check it out. I love their catfish sandwich as well. So good. So lots of good food. Lots of fun rides. My son's been riding rides all afternoon today. So get out here and enjoy a nice night at the fair. It's nice and cool out here. Overcast. Enjoy a day at the Great Frederick Fair with Drew and WFRE. WFRE.
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0: Welcome back out to the Great Frederick Fair. I'm Drew Live, sitting right to the right of the grandstand. We gave out Neil McCoy tickets earlier, VIP passes, thanks to our friends at Red Wing Shoes. But we're having a great day today. We're giving away so many of these amazing, exclusive for the Great Frederick Fair t-shirts that are $250 around our logo. It looks amazing, and you can only get them if you come out here and play some cornhole. You got to hit 2 of 4 in the hole, and it wins you a nice shirt. We also got Airtron camping chairs if you get 3 in the hole. So lots of ways to win. We also got some free swag as well, like our koozies and fans and candy and stuff. So you can drop by, say hi to me. I'm here until 7 o'clock, right up until Neil McCoy and Mark Wills hits the stage. But there's lots to do. There's great rides. There's games. There's food. I can smell the turkey legs. They're sitting right across from me. I'm ready to go grab one off the grill right now. I'm so hungry. So we're going to have a great time this evening. Come by, see us. We're here until 7 o'clock before we head on in for the Mark Wills and Neil McCoy show at the Great Frederick Fair. I'm Drew.
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0: Welcome out to the Great Frederick Fair. Drew is live right now at the Fourth Dimension Funds, Fortress Foundation Solutions booth. We are live here until 7 o'clock tonight, right up till Neil McCoy and Mark Wills take the grandstand stage. We'll be up there introducing them. I can't wait for that. But we are giving away some awesome t-shirts today with our exclusive WFRE 250 logo on the front and our Airtron heating and air conditioning logo on the back, because they are our sponsor today. Thank you for having us out. We got lots of fun swag stuff to give away. Merrill Lotto scratch off tickets, some 40 fun center passes for the kiddos. And you're also out here to enjoy a great day at the Frederick Fair. I mean, there's food, there is drink, and the weather's great right now because it's nice and overcast. You're not getting that heat beating down on you. So take advantage of it. Get your dinner and enjoy a great show with the Neil Young Show. 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But you can come out here and see us as you're walking around. We are right at the front of the Midway. You can't miss us as you're going to play games and rides. You know, it's a great night out here, and I can't wait to go see you and play some cornhole tonight for some great prizes. So we are here until 7. 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

0: back out to the Great Frederick Fair. It's Drew live at the Fortress Foundation Solutions booth, and we're here until 7 o'clock, right when Mark Wills and Neil McCoy take the stage. It's going to be so much fun tonight in that show. We have so many people coming up to us talking about how excited they are to see this 90s night, and how much fitting is it that we're going to be up there with 90s artists for, and we've got 90s at noon every day with Diana Gibson. It's going to be a great time on the stage. But you got to drop by and see us, because we're giving away awesome t-shirts with our exclusive WFRE 250 logo on the front, and Airtron, our t-shirt sponsor tonight. Thank you to them for making it possible tonight. But it's a great evening. I'm even seeing blue skies with just a few clouds in the air. It looks great. It's going to be really cool evening, nice 70 degrees for the concert tonight, and just enjoy a night at the fair. There's people riding rides, there's eating great food. Check out JB Seafood. They've been feeding us all week with their amazing crab cakes, so take advantage of that. Thank you to them. Also, CNH Sets for letting us borrow one of their sheds out here to store all our stuff, because we've got all this stuff we got to give away. We need a place to hold it, so thank you to them as well. So it's going to be fun. Come see us. We're here till 7 o'clock at the WFRE booth right next to the grandstand. I'm Drew.
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0: congratulations to some winners tonight, because we just got a stack of tickets to see Neil McCoury and Mark Wills tonight from the lovely general manager, Karen Crum. Nicholas, she just gave me a stack of tickets to go see Neil McCoury and Mark Wills. If you want to go, literally come up and tell me, I want to go see the show. That's all you have to do, and I will literally hand you tickets. We also have some exclusive meet and greet passes, but to get those, you got to hit four, at least three in the hole to have a shot at those. You got to get at least three if you want to have a shot at those meet and greet passes to either meet Mark or meet Neil. But you got to come up here and try to win at the Fortress Foundation Solutions booth right next to the grandstand. You can't miss us. We're playing some cornhole for the t-shirts. We got the Airtron logo on the back tonight, but we got that exclusive WFRE 250 logo on the front. You can't miss it. They're really nice shirts. But you're also out here for a great night. It is really nice and overcast. It feels great out here tonight. Knock on wood, the rain stays away. We have a great night for the show. Those guys are ready and rocking. I heard them sound checking earlier. It's going to be an amazing show tonight. And you can go for free if you just come say hi and see me. If you want to see the show tonight for free, I have tickets right now at the WFRE booth. Until 7 o'clock, we're here. I'm Drew. WFRE.
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